0: 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And so far, so good for this woman. Yeah, on tour as we speak with Bryan Adams.
1: 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Don't kill him.
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I'm Tony the Reno. If this whole daylight savings thing does happen, and yeah, we don't have to change our clocks back, stays later, this will be just about the time every night we put the sunglasses on, a la this song.

0: 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Welcome to the All Request Hour. I'm Tony DeReno. And Patricia, this is one of your favorite songs back in the day, still is today. And back in the day,
1: I remember sitting with a tape recorder trying to make my own mixtape.
0: Yep. 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

93.3 KIOA. And that Stranger Things cartoon version, oh, so worth a watch. If you're looking for some binging, put it on your list. And we'll enjoy this one from Stranger Things Season 1. Here's The Clash.

93.3 KIOA. I'm with you, Natalie. Little chills up the spine moment with that song from Foreigner tonight. The chorus comes in, and she's like, yes! You can take on the world with that song anytime.

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93.3 KIOA. Hey, Sarah. Hey, Kyle. Thank you for your text for this one tonight. No, we still do not know when we're going to get the Dirty Dancing sequel. It would be really nice if they could figure it out. It's been literally years since that whole production has started, but one of these days, all of a sudden, we'll be like, oh, the movie's coming out. Until then, we have this song from the original to enjoy. All yours, Eric Carmen's Hungry Eyes.

93 KIOA. I'm Tony Lorino, getting in our 90s vibe tonight with some driving music on our throwback timeline, one of the best driving songs of all time. And if you know the year it came out, it could win you some cash. Let's play the throwback timeline in about 7 minutes.

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0: 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Hey, if you can correctly text in the year and the timeline tonight, you could win that $100. We are going for the first time on TV. In the year we're talking about, as Tim Allen debuts in primetime on Home Improvement, immediately becomes a household name. Beauty and the Beast, Disney's animated release in the year we're talking about as well. And Life is a Highway. You want to ride it all night long? You guess the year, you could win some cash. Was it 1989, 1990, or 1991? Text your guest to enter and win right now. The original version of Life is a Highway, that is. Yeah. 877-909-1989.
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They'll be there starting at 5:15.

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Lank Park Zoo, 21 plus. Yeah, we go drinking with the animals. It's a simple way to put it. And Luke and Jeremy would love to see you for the fun starting tomorrow afternoon. They'll be there starting at 5.

93.3 KIOA, Des Moines' greatest hits. There's a man, Brian Adams, summer of 69. He stepped out on tour along with Pat Benatar. We got the Goo Goo Dolls out, TLC, and just announced, if you're feeling like a Vegas trip around the holidays this year, Eagles back at the Sphere. Bring it on for another round. 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

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And Luke and Jeremy would love to see you for the fun starting tomorrow afternoon. 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

93.3 KIOA. Perfect song for a workout. It doesn't have to be like Rocky climbing the steps. No, you don't have to push yourself that hard, especially as a top this summer. But get a couple steps in. That's all we need to do this coming week. Don't take on Sly Stallone. Just get your steps in. Focus on you. You'll get there with Survivor.

0: It's 1 year of hits for one solid hour. Throwback Nation's late night class reunion. Go! And if these sound familiar,
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Des Moines' greatest hits, 93.3 KIOA, and one of the best years of pop music ever in the spotlight. You got to feel good for this one. The late night class reunion just getting started. I'm Tony the Reno. Class of 83, that Motown special where we watch a moonwalk and we are dazzled. Life would never be the same with Michael Jackson.

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0: And it's all you class of 1983. I'm Tony DeReno. There are some songs where you don't have to sing, but you have to tap, or you have to slap, or kick, or something like... Did you hear that loud enough? Let's try it. Okay, hold on. Okay, that might have given it away. You know the move we got to make next, class of 83. If you love the Violent Femmes, we need you as part of the chorus coming up.
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Class of 83 Late Night Class Reunion is on. I'm Tony the Reno. Donna's been gone for a little while now, but we did catch up with her husband, sharing all of her musical stories and, yes, everything. All the rumors about this and the woman in the bathroom.

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Ooh, that album, Lean. 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
1: Grab your rifle or your bow or your blunt object. I don't. What other things do people hunt with?
2: Are you clubbing animals? What is happening?
1: I don't know. It depends on what you're going after. Your fishing pole. That's what I was trying to think of.
2: Wow.
1: It's time for another visit into the animal kingdom with Jeremy's dad. It's time to kill it and grill it.
3: Well, let's go hunting.
2: Let's do it.
3: Okay. These guys here, Luke, you're going to love this. It sounds like a cartoon right off the top of the bat.
1: Oh, hot dog.
3: Yep. They have a gray body, long black legs, a long neck, and a red forehead or a red top knot. The top of their head's red.
1: Oh, okay.
2: Oh, this is fun.
3: Okay. These guys stand 3 to 4 foot tall and have a 6 to 7 foot wingspan. Okay?
2: He looks so confused.
1: The funny thing was, like, when he was giving the height, I was imagining, like, a four-legged mammal, and then he said a wingspan, and I'm like, whoa, it's a unicorn.
2: Yeah.
3: You can only hunt these guys in 17 states. The rest of the states, it's illegal to kill them because of the migratory bird law.
2: Oh, interesting.
1: It's just one of those snipes I keep hearing about.
3: Yeah. Now, they mate for life. And when you see them, they're in big flocks like geese. I mean, there'll be hundreds of them. They taste like beef.
1: They taste like beef?
3: They're even red meat like beef. And about the only thing you eat off of them are the breast.
2: Okay.
3: And you hunt them in marsh areas.
2: The water.
3: Yeah. They make a great big nest like an eagle, if you've ever seen an eagle's nest. But they're on the ground. They have 1 to 2 eggs. When they do it, and within 2 days of them hatching, the little ones are up and eating, taking care of themselves.
1: Going to school, got a job.
3: That's right. Out of the house.
1: Like, are we talking like marshes, or are we talking like large
3: marshes.
1: Bodies of water?
2: He said marshes.
3: Yeah.
1: Okay.
3: Marshes.
1: I'm just wondering if, like, I was thinking like maybe like ocean.
2: No, I don't think they're flying over the ocean.
1: You already know what this is.
3: No.
2: I have an idea.
3: I'm going to give it away right here. They have a nickname. They call them Ribeyes of the Sky.
2: Okay, that gave it away to me.
1: You remember where I come from and what I've associated with my entire life.

0: These guys here don't. They eat berries and grass and stuff like that.
1: Is it a stork?
0: No.
2: No.
0: You're close. You're real close.
2: Yeah.
1: Crap. What are those other ones called? Crane.
0: There you go.
2: Hey. Look at you, the sandhill
0: crane. Yeah. The ribeye of the sky.
1: I'd have never got to sandhill, but crane's good enough.
2: Ribeye of the sky.
1: Okay.
2: It looks delicious. I want to try it.
1: You let me know when they come out with a McRibeye of the sky, and I will be all for it.
3: Still to come.
2: Okay, Luke. Coming up, we want to know, what is the best street in Des Moines? Which one is the prettiest? Which one is the best to drive on? We want to know. That's coming up next here on KIOA.
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2: If you're a little sleepy today, that's okay, because those storms and showers are going to sound like a white noise machine all day today. That's going to continue throughout the day, mostly cloudy, high near 72 tonight, decreasing clouds, but that's going to turn into fog overnight with a low around 59, and then that morning fog will thin out as we go into our day, becoming sunny with a high near 81.
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1: We were asking about our best streets in Des Moines, the streets we love the most.
2: Mm-hmm.
1: And it's kind of been going back and forth between the two of us because we've been trying to decide whether it's fashion over function.
2: Yeah.
1: Jeremy likes a good street that helps you out with what you're doing or where you need to go.
2: Yes.
1: So you like Woodland Avenue.
2: No. You like Woodland
1: Avenue. You like Westtown Parkway. Got my W's mixed up.
2: I'm like, I live on Woodland Avenue. I don't like Woodland Avenue.
1: No, Woodland in Des Moines across the street from Hoyt Sherman is the one I like because I love the tree canopy.
2: And see, Woodland doesn't work for me because it starts and stops in so many different ways. It doesn't go all the way across. That's why I like Westtown Parkway.
1: Yes. But you like it because it's like a nice little shortcut through West Des Moines.
2: Yeah, it's a good function. Call it the Yellow Brick Road.
1: 515-244-4933. Let's talk to Mike in Ankeny.
3: Bloor Drive, from MLK all the way out to the airport. You've got Grays Lake and Waterworks Park and all the landscaping in the median. It's beautiful.
1: It is really nice now that they finally got it finished and you don't have to worry about road cones and flashing lights.
3: That's right. The construction is over.
2: On our text line, you know, you can always text us, 515-244-4933. We got a little bit of both, function and fashion. Number ending in 9820 says, I live in Newton, but yesterday I had to drive to Des Moines for work, so I Googled the address, which was off of Thompson Avenue and 14th. On Google Maps, it shows all trees on that street, mature sycamore trees, the same size. It was cool, like a painting from the 1960s.
1: Yeah, our buddy Mel also talked about Thompson Street there. And, I mean, yeah, you look at it on Google Maps, and, I mean, you can tell it is all just trees over the road. It looks beautiful.
2: Chris and Lena, they say Grand Avenue. It'll take you all the way from the fairgrounds to Jordan Creek.
1: It really will, yeah.
2: 9108 says, yes, Polk Boulevard. Those are sycamore trees. It's beautiful there. I'm in the Roosevelt District and drove there many days. Sucks in the fall for anyone who lives there because you have to pick up all of those leaves.
1: That's a lot of leaves, I bet.
2: And let's see. Our friend Ginger says the most beautiful street in Des Moines is Thompson.
1: Okay, so another vote for Thompson.
2: Another one for Thompson. And then 1291 also says Thompson.
1: Okay.
2: Apparently we need to go to Thompson.
1: Yes, we do. Maybe that's where the kids need to go to get their pictures taken for like dances and graduation and all that.
2: But only in the fall?
1: If you can do it in the fall, that would be preferred.
2: There you go.
0: You won't want to miss this.
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8: Before I came to Sheepgate, my life was broken. I was stuck in an abusive relationship. I was drinking heavily, and I believed the lie that I would always be an alcoholic, that my life would always be chaos. Hi, my name is Beverly, and I'm a student at Sheepgate Women's Center. At Sheepgate, I was able to finally stop running, and then God met me right where I was. He didn't shame me, He recaptured my heart. 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
3: 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For a complete list of what is tax-free and what is not, check the Iowa Department of Revenue's sales tax holiday page. Now, if you drive through West Des Moines, there will be a couple of new detours, weather permitting, coming up this week. First, the Iowa DOT will close the westbound Interstate 80 on-ramp at Jordan Creek Parkway for overnight concrete pavement work. This will begin tomorrow at 8:30 p.m. and is expected to last until 5 a.m. on Friday. Drivers should plan ahead and use an alternate route during the overnight closure. There will also be detours. Then, drivers heading west on I-80 should prepare for another overnight closure in West Des Moines. That's going to happen this weekend. DOT will close westbound I-80 between the Southwest Mixmaster and Grand Prairie Parkway beginning at 8:30 p.m. on Sunday night through 5 a.m. on Monday morning. Again, weather permitting, the crews are going to be completing some roadway patching. Now, during these closures, there will be detours marked either along University or Ashworth, so make sure you keep an eye out for that. And finally, Des Moines Public Schools will once again provide free breakfast and lunch to every student during the upcoming school year. This marks the fifth consecutive school year the district has offered free meals to all students. The meals are funded through the U.S. Department of Agriculture's Community Eligibility Provision, which allows qualifying districts to serve free meals regardless of a family's income. Now, district leaders say the program helps remove a financial burden for families while ensuring students have the nutrition they need to stay focused and ready to learn. Now, families do not need to fill out an application, helping simplify the process and reducing some paperwork. We all love that. For more information about the district's food and nutrition services that are available, that is
0: in the Des Moines. In just a few minutes.
3: Apparently, Gen Z can't do this very simple task. 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

0: today.
1: It's going to be a little bit of a rainy day today, and I'm not upset with that. Meteorologist John Rivas over at KCCI says storms and showers continue. Mostly cloudy other than that with a high around 72. See, can't be mad at that. Decreasing clouds with some fog forming overnight with a low around 59. Yep, that is a 5. Haven't seen that in a minute. And then tomorrow, that morning fog will thin out mid to late morning. It will eventually get sunny with a high near 81.
2: I'm Kate Garner, Des Moines Traffic Control. 8035 eastbound, they continue to work on that stalled vehicle in the right lane between Des Moines River Bridge and 2nd Avenue, causing a bit of a slowdown through there. Meanwhile, accident and incident free Des Moines Mobile Radar for today. 3100 block of Martin Luther King Jr. Parkway, 2900 block of 6th Avenue, 4300 block of Ingersoll, and 4800 block of Hickman Road. That's your Smile Power Traffic from Delta Dental of Iowa. 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
2: I had a really interesting experience recently at a store somewhere here in the metro area. I don't want to call the store out because I'm not trying to like make fun of people. But the cashier that was helping me was very clearly Gen Z.
3: Yes.
2: And I think that the art of counting change has become lost, at least on the younger generations.
3: Well, no one uses cash anymore.
2: That's true. I understand that we don't use cash like we used to. But man, I was paying for a purchase and my total came to like something 05, like 1605, 1705. So I paid with a $20 bill and I looked down and I saw they had a nickel inside one of those little leave a penny things.
3: Mm-hmm.
2: And so I picked up the nickel and I said, oh, here you go. That'll make it an even $3 or $4 or whatever. And when I tell you that this person took the nickel, stared at it, and then buffered for like 20 seconds trying to figure out the math of what they now figured they owed me. And I noticed their struggle, and I just said, so instead of whatever, $3.95, now I just need $4. And they continued to stare at this nickel, almost like I had given them like a washer or something, not real currency. I don't know. And I'm like, you know what? Never mind. Just I'll take the $3.95. Okay. Yeah. That's probably. Yeah. Yeah. I'm like, oh my God, what happened? Like what, why can we suddenly, and I figured that was an easy one. That's easy. That's a nickel. That's 5 more cents. That's all it was.
3: Yeah.
2: It's not like I figured I had 27 cents in my pocket and was like, oh, this will actually make it an even, you know, $5 back. Then I could say, okay, yeah, you know, I understand the math, math quite as quickly as I would think. But come on.
3: I can't say anything because I would have been that person buffering.
2: Really?
3: I mean, I used to be able to count change back. I worked at Walmart and that was a thing. Like they would test us on it all the time.
2: Oh, yeah.
3: But I haven't done it in so long that it would take me a minute. I'm bad at math just in general. So, yeah, it's going to take me a few minutes to figure that out.
2: I remember even when I had my first job at McDonald's, I remember there was one time I was working in the drive-thru and somebody, you know, was ordering and I was giving them their change back. And I remember counting back the change. You know, I was like, okay, 55 makes 15 and 5 makes 20.
3: Yeah.
2: And the person, I will always remember this. The person was like, wow, I haven't seen someone who can still count back change like that. And this is 1994.
3: Mm-hmm.
2: And I'm like, it's just something I know how to do. It's what you do. When you give change, you tell them what they're getting back so that it equals what they gave you. It's simple.
3: Right.
2: I feel like no Gen Z can do this anymore.
3: So, okay. So walk us through it one more time. What was it? You gave them a nickel?
2: Yeah. So I think my total came to like $16.05.
3: Okay.
2: I gave them a $20 bill. My change was going to be $3.95.
3: Right.
2: I saw the nickel. I uh-huh. gave it to them thinking, oh, this will make it easier. Now they don't have to get out a bunch of change. They can just give me 4 $1 bills. I'm going to make their life a little bit easier. But instead, I completely halted their day. And they had to sit there and think about what was happening.
3: So if you gave the nickel, that makes it, was $16.
2: Oh, my gosh.
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1: At the end of each school year, when you get your yearbook, did you have something very specific that you would sign in everyone's book? Did you have some sort of heartfelt message? I can tell you right now, Luke and I differ on this. We'll talk about that coming up next here on

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1: We're at the end of the school year for my son, and he got his yearbook for his school. And, of course, like many other yearbooks, it's got a space in it for autographs.
2: Mm-hmm.
1: And I remember the time-honored tradition of getting your friends and classmates to sign your yearbook.
2: Yeah.
1: Now, I don't remember doing this in elementary school. I don't think we did it until high school. But either way, I loved yearbook time. In fact, I was on the yearbook staff.
2: Mm-hmm.
1: You were too, weren't you?
2: Yes.
1: And I remember trying to, like, fill my yearbook with people's signatures and people writing things. And, of course, I was game to fill out other people's.

0: people's yearbooks. And I remember that I would always ask for the yearbook to like take possession of it for like, say, a class period. And they're like, why do you need it for so long? It's like, well, I want to write something. I'm like, can't you just sign your name? Well, no, I want to write a nice sentiment in there about you. And so I was always the guy who was super extra.
1: No.
0: And wrote-
1: you? No. Hang on. You were the extra one in high school?
0: Are you
1: done? When did that stop?

0: I love going back and rereading my yearbooks. And like some people like wrote entire pages of stuff. I have people who just said, you know what? I'm just going to give you a couple pieces of paper. And so those are slipped into my yearbooks.
1: They wrote you full letters?
0: Oh, yeah.
1: Wow.
0: Yeah. Did you not write very much when you signed people's yearbooks?
1: I usually just wrote L-Y-L-A-S.
0: What does that mean?
1: Love you like a sis.
0: Okay. All right.
1: And then you probably couldn't even read my signature because my handwriting is terrible.
0: That is
1: true. So I'm sure most people, if they even do still have their yearbooks, probably just went, huh, don't remember who that is, and then just moved on.
0: Now, it depended on how well I knew the person. If I knew the person pretty well, they would get, at the very least, like a paragraph from me.
1: Mm-hmm.
0: But if I didn't know them very well, I would just give them kind of like a nice little sentiment. Maybe not like a love you like a sis kind of thing. But
1: were you that kid that was determined to get everyone in your class to sign your yearbook?
0: No, because that would have been impossible for me. Because there was over 480 kids in our class, so that wasn't happening.
1: You being extra, though, I could see you being that person.
0: It would have been an interesting challenge, but we didn't get the yearbook until like the week before school ended. So yeah. It would have been a tall task to do in 1 week.
1: Interesting.
0: I would have just had everybody writing in my yearbook. I'd be like, just tell me to stay cool and that's it.
1: I feel like we got ours at the beginning of the next school year.
0: Oh, no, we got ours at the end of the year.
1: Huh. Interesting.
0: What good is it to get it the next year?
1: Well, it wasn't done.
0: Oh.
1: We worked on it all year.
0: Yeah, so did we. We got our stuff done in time, though.
1: Well, you probably had money that you could actually buy things. We had to wait.
0: By the way, for all those people in their yearbooks that I told them I would stay cool, or they told me to stay cool, I have some bad, bad news.
1: Oh, you have no idea.
2: You won't have to wait for this.
1: Sound effects theater. That is what we've got coming up. Dumb criminals and even dumber sound effects. Yeah, I'm really bad at this. It's okay. I admit it. It's fine. Sound effects theater coming up next here on KIOA.
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1: If you're a little sleepy today, that's okay, because those storms and showers are going to sound like a white noise machine all day today. That's going to continue throughout the day, mostly cloudy, high near 72 tonight, decreasing clouds, but that's going to turn into fog overnight with a low around 59, and then that morning fog will thin out as we go into our day, becoming sunny with a high near 81.
2: I'm Kate Garner, Des Moines Traffic Control. Accident and incident free at this time, and a speed limit trip on 235 and 8035. Watch for slick roads as storms continue to work their way through the metro today, on and off. That's your Smile Power Traffic from Delta Dental of Iowa. 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
1: We always tell you these stories are absolutely true. You can Google them.
2: Yep.
1: You're just not going to get all the full experience without the sound effects.
2: Yeah, we're going to make it sound like you're there.
1: That's right.
2: Uh-huh.
1: 3D news.
2: Something like that.
1: All right, Jeremy, you set?
2: I think so.
1: Okay, a Texas bass tournament ended with one angler getting arrested after officials say he stuffed weights inside of a fish.
2: Uh-oh.
1: Texas Park and Wildlife officers say Curtis Lee Daniels caught a bass during the tournament and then later brought it to the weigh-in. When the tournament staff scanned the fish with a metal-detecting wand, the device beeped, raising suspicion that something wasn't right.
2: Uh-oh.
1: Officials say wardens cut the fish open and found three weights sitting in its stomach.
2: Ugh.
1: Investigators say the weights showed no signs of erosion, suggesting that they had recently been placed inside the fish. Wardens then searched Daniel's boat and located more weights matching the same style and size. The incident happened during the final day of the Lake Fork Lure Company tournament, where 684 anglers were competing to win up to an $11,500
2: cha-ching
1: prize in money. The biggest fish.
2: Take me to the river.
1: Alone
2: drop
1: could
2: me in the water.
1: Alone could earn someone $10,000. Daniels was taken.
2: You're going
1: to the Wood County Jail and charged with violating fishing tournament rules because the tournament offered a prize of more than $10,000. The charge is considered a third-degree felony.
2: Uh-oh.
1: Homeboy got himself in some trouble by putting some weight in a fish.
2: You can't do this.
1: Why do they think they're never going to get caught?
2: I don't know.
1: They are always going to get caught.
2: It's weird. All right, you ready for mine?
1: I am.
2: This is going to be fun.
1: I need to get my spit guard ready.
2: Christopher Folos, 45, was caught on CCTV lighting an explosive device on an ATM outside a service station. In the video, he can be seen crouching down. Did your leg just pop?
1: It did.
2: Oh, my gosh. He was in crouching down.
1: I'm coming, Elizabeth.
2: Lighting the explosive. Folos then runs around the corner ahead of the anticipated bang.
1: Bang!
2: Sparks

0: are seen flying following the explosion, which created a large fireball. I love this. A plume of smoke, then clouds around the cash machine before fading away. Despite managing to blow off the front of the machine, Folos was unable to open the safe. He fled empty-handed. Following a major manhunt.
1: Hey, come here.
0: Oh, I was like, where are we going with this dog? They brought the dogs. Folos was eventually arrested at his home. The cops found a small number of improvised explosive devices at the property, which were removed by the bomb squad.
1: God.
0: Folos admitted conspiracy to steal.
1: Yoink.
0: Conspiracy to cause explosions. And making explosive
1: sounds. Come on! My throat hurts.
0: He was sentenced to 8 years in jail.
1: Bong, bong. Could you have less explosions? I don't need a Michael Bay story here, okay?
0: This was the most Michaelis Bayist of stories.
1: God, my throat hurts after that.
0: And he didn't get any money.
1: Yeah, he got nothing.
0: All he did was blow up the ATM, which wouldn't let you get the money.
1: All he got was 8 years in jail.
0: Yep.
1: All right, that's our sound effects theater for this week. It's Luke and Jeremy here.
0: Take
1: on
0: me to the water.
2: Still to come with Luke and Jeremy.
0: Oh, my cheeks hurt. We all do this. We know we do. You got cell phone. I know you try to hide it in your desk drawer, but are you scrolling at work? I may or may not be doing it right now. We'll talk about that next here on KIOA.
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1: Journey has been struggling lately, you guys, because, and I've seen this happen a couple of times, where she has been looking at her phone, and then she just goes, stop, down your phone.
2: I have to tell myself to put down my phone now.
1: You don't even realize you're doing it, and I'm not going to be the one to tell you.
2: You can tell me, please tell me.
1: No, I don't want to tell you because I want to see if you notice.
2: I definitely notice. It just takes a minute.
1: It does.
2: When my brain finally goes, what are you doing, is when I have to tell myself to put down my phone.
1: I mean, it happened multiple times already.
2: Yeah. I just put down my phone. You know what I was doing? I was cleaning out the apps on my phone. Don't know why. Why did I decide I needed to do that right now? But I did.
1: Well, you are not alone, Jeremy. You are sitting comfortably with Gen Z right now, quite honestly.
2: Oh, my God.
1: There's a new survey that claims that Gen Z employees spend the equivalent of 49 full work days a year scrolling their phones while they're on the job.
2: Wow.
1: 49 work days. So that is almost 2 full months of work. That's a lot of missed productivity. Like, that's a lot of money that they're costing their companies.
2: Yeah.
1: Millennials don't do it nearly as much, which, you know, Jeremy is technically a millennial, so.
2: Technically.
1: I mean, you're not.
2: I'm elder.
1: You are elder, but you're not doing it nearly as much as Gen Z is doing.
2: What about Gen X over there, sir?
1: Gen X does it even less.
2: Okay.
1: And this got us thinking about another opportunity for us to check out exactly how much two of us are actually scrolling our phones. We like to hold each other accountable. Now,
2: I forget how to get to this.
1: Just do a search for screen time.
2: Okay.
1: So, in fairness, we are required to do a lot of social media videos for work. So we do spend a little bit extra amount of time on our phones, whether it be shooting and editing videos, that sort of thing. But for me, I feel like that's still not an excuse.
2: Okay.
1: So what is your, or have you found your daily average?
2: Well, it's for this week.
1: Mm-hmm.
2: My daily average so far this week, 4 hours and 24 minutes.
1: Okay, do me a favor.
2: Yeah.
1: Hold your finger on top of like the first couple days of the week and tell me what those days say, because that's going to give you a...
2: Oh.
1: Yeah.
2: Oh, I don't like that.
1: Because see, today doesn't count because we're still early in the day, and so it's bringing down the average.
2: What was I doing on Sunday?
1: Clearly nothing.
2: Oh my God. 6 hours and 55 minutes.
1: That's it?
2: On Sunday. That's it? That's a lot.
1: My current daily average is 7 hours and 50 minutes.
2: Whoa. How?
1: You want to know what my Sunday was?
2: Yeah, what was your Sunday?
1: 11 hours, 46 minutes.
2: You were on your phone for 11 hours on Sunday.
1: Apparently. Yesterday, 10 hours, 41 minutes.
2: Okay, now, you have a problem.
1: Here's the thing. I watch a lot of YouTube. I watch a lot of TikTok. I'm shooting videos. I'm scrolling Facebook.
2: You're not helping your cause here.
1: Also, I do have a problem with leaving my phone up and on and just sitting it down. I don't turn my phone off. I don't turn the screen off. I just let it run.
2: You are so much sounding like an addict right now.
1: Hey, I can quit anytime.
2: I can do whatever I want. I don't do it all the time. I only leave my phone on every once in a while, and it doesn't bother me. 11 hours.
1: On Sunday.
2: Oh, my God. I hit 6 and wanted to throw up. And now I'm at almost 7. There for a while, I was at like 3.5, 4.
1: Mm-hmm.
2: And it's just slowly creeping up. Oh, my God.
1: I mean, my daily average is only 7 hours and 50 minutes if you throw in today.
2: Only.
1: Today, I should say.
2: Yeah, what are you at today so far?
1: 1 hour and 2 minutes.
2: Holy cow. I almost swore.
1: I scroll on the toilet. What can I say?
2: 16. How much time do you spend on the toilet?
1: Ooh.
0: Here's what's coming up before you can finish your coffee with Luke and Jeremy.
2: I don't even want to think about that anymore. I know it's not Am I the Bad Guy Day. That's tomorrow. But was Luke the bad guy at the mall? Oh, this could get interesting. That's next here on KIOA.
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7: A little bit of a rainy day today, and I'm not upset with that. Meteorologist John Rivas over at KCCI says storms and showers continue. Mostly cloudy other than that with a high around 72. See, can't be mad at that. Decreasing clouds with some fog forming overnight with a low around 59. Yep, that is a 5. Haven't seen that in a minute. And then tomorrow that morning fog will thin out mid to late morning. It will eventually get sunny with a high near 81.
8: I'm Kate Garner, DeWin Traffic Control, 8035 southbound between 141 and the West Mixer. Slow spots in there, including a stalled vehicle by Douglas off on the right shoulder. 235 eastbound, slow to stop and go, starting at 63rd, going all the way back into the West Mixer. Meanwhile, I-35 southbound, it is a bit slow, just south of Ora Labor Road, and slow on the north side as well, 8035 going westbound, and that is right there by 2nd Avenue. That's your Smile Power Traffic from Delta Dental of Iowa. For your smile, for your health, for your community.
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1: I feel like I got trapped in my own episode of Am I the Bad Guy over the weekend.
2: Uh-oh.
1: So I was at Jordan Creek Town Center and just walking around minding my own business, okay?
2: Mm-hmm.
1: And I'd happened to be texting with a friend and had mentioned that I was going to the mall, wanted to look for some clothes. And they said, man, I can't believe that malls are still a thing in your city. And I was like, you need to meet my friend Jeremy.
2: I've been saying this for years.
1: And so I get to the mall and I go into the food court and it is packed.
2: Mm-hmm.
1: I mean, it is crazy busy on that day. And I am going to like grab something to eat. And so I go and I grab my phone and I whip out my camera and I take a picture of the line at Chick-fil-A.
2: Mm-hmm.
1: And it's like wrapped all through the like stanchions they have there. And I send it to my friend. I'm like, look how busy it is here today. And so I go and I'm standing there getting ready to order at Chick-fil-A. And this woman comes up to me, this young girl, and she goes, did you take a picture of me?
2: Oh, no.
1: And I'm like, excuse me. And I am completely thrown off by this. And I said, no. She goes, you took a picture of me. This guy over here says you took a picture of me. And I'm like, I have no idea who you are.
2: Mm-hmm.
1: I have never seen you in my life. No, I did not take a picture of you.
2: Hmm.
1: And she says, show me your phone. I was like, I'm absolutely not going to show you my phone. That's my phone, my business.
2: Right.
1: Plus, I don't know what you're going to do with it. If I hand my phone over to you, you're just going to run off. I've heard this scam before. And she was just all up in my face telling me that I took a picture of her. And I said, I took a picture of the Chick-fil-A.
2: Yeah.
1: But I did not take a picture

0: of you. And so apparently somebody saw me take the picture of the back of everybody from Chick-fil-A and apparently thought that I was taking picture of some person.
1: Hmm.
0: And they were all up in my grill about it. And were like demanding that I hand over my phone, which I was absolutely not going to do. So now I'm sitting here. She finally just says, you know, do I need to get security involved? I'm like, fine, bring them over.
1: Yes,
0: I didn't do anything.
1: And she's got them my phone.
0: She's got some other guy who appeared behind me. He was like, yeah, I saw it. And I'm like, who the hell are you?
1: Yeah.
0: And so finally she's just like, don't do that. And like walked off. And so now I'm sitting here. I am utterly confused.
1: Mm-hmm.
0: I'm thinking to myself, am I a jerk? What did I do that? Was I not allowed to take a picture in public? Like, what did I do?
1: Yeah. I don't know. It's so hard to tell in a situation like that, like, what is actually happening. Because, yes, taking pictures in public, I mean, we're all on camera all the time. Mm-hmm. You just have to assume that there's always somebody taking a photo and or video that you are going to be a part of,
0: yeah,
1: no matter what. At the other side of the coin, in my true crime podcast-loving brain, I'm thinking they're about to rob you.
0: That's what I was thinking, too.
1: I'm thinking that you are now the target of some sort of robbery that's in progress, and they're trying to steal something off your phone, or maybe they had some sort of electronic device that stole all of your bank information. Like, that's where I go with it.
0: And it's not like I have a bunch of like nefarious photos on my phone. Like, I would show just about anybody my camera roll, but it's like,
1: it would take you forever to get through it because there's 900,000 photos in it.
0: If you got time to sit through 30,000 photos, I'm happy to show you all of them.
1: He will.
0: But the thing is like, what if I had like a very sexy time picture that I had like taken on there? I'm not showing that to some stranger.
1: Well, and I don't even, in this situation, I don't even know what the point of it was.
0: Yeah.
1: To see the photo. I don't know. I don't know. I feel like they were going to try to rob you. That's where my brain goes.
0: Okay, well, maybe I did the right thing. But I just know that I walked around the rest of the day at the mall feeling like an absolute creep.
1: Yeah. I mean, kind of sounded like
0: it. Okay. 93.3
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0: with Luke and Jeremy.
1: Why is it when you go to the grocery store and someone is bagging your groceries, they only put one thing in a bag? Do we need to retrain our grocery baggers? Well, one Luke Matthews seems to think so. We'll discuss next here on KIOA.

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1: I know that certain jobs just aren't any fun.
2: Mm-hmm.
1: And I remember working at a grocery store when I was a teenager, and there were aspects of it that I really liked, and there were parts of it that I didn't. And I understand that bagging people's groceries is probably not the most fun job. But at the same time, like, you're still in like a customer service type of a environment. And so you should always strive to do as good as you can. And sometimes I feel like grocery stores need to go back to the drawing board when it comes to training their employees to bag groceries. And I'm not picking on any one particular grocery store at all. I mean, it happens at places like Target, too.
2: Right.
1: But I was recently at the grocery store, and I always get paper bags because the plastic bags don't recycle very well. I can just put the paper ones in my bin. It's perfectly fine. Plus, I like them better. And it's always mind-boggling to me how some, and it's usually like teenage kids, bag these groceries. Because either they will hardly put anything at all into the bags, thinking that they're not strong enough to hold a bunch of stuff because they're used to putting them in the plastic bags, or they put far too much stuff to the point where you can't even grab onto like the handles of the bag because everything is so full. And I don't know if you've experienced this with anybody. I mean, you, I know, go to Aldi. Mm-hmm. And you pretty much bag your own stuff at Aldi, right?
2: And I have reusable bags.
1: And reusable bags, yes. So you're not really experiencing this like I am.
2: If I order groceries from Aldi, they put them in paper bags. Every so often, I have ordered stuff from Hy-Vee, and it is a situation where when they put them in the back of your car, it's like one can of beans.
1: That's the thing that drives me crazy with the ordering. And again, it's not even just like one particular place. It's going to be multiple places.
2: But yeah.
1: Like, yeah, they'll put two or three items into a plastic bag, and then you end up getting nine bags.
2: And I remember I worked at Walmart through high school as a cashier, and we had to go through tests and all sorts of training as far as how we bagged things.
1: Because
2: chemicals had to be in certain bags.
1: And yes.
2: And we would get tested on it all the time.
1: When I unload my cart onto the little conveyor belt, I put it in sort of the order that I'm hoping everything will be bagged in. So I put all the cold stuff together and I put that first. And then I put all like kind of the box stuff and then, you know, kind of the loose stuff like fruits and vegetables and that sort of thing. Like those sort of go last. And then it's all the big stuff. And it just amazes me at what gets put where. I've had the eggs get put on the bottom of the bag so many times. And they'll put like hot dog buns or hamburger buns on top of like bottles of things. So you've got these like the tops of the bottles are poking into whatever the, you know, the bread is. And I'm just like, that's not a great place for that. If it comes to the point where you have to put like one thing in like a plastic bag, that's fine. But I put this video up on social media and I got tons of comments from people. And a lot of people were like, well, this is why I do self-checkout. And that's great and all if you don't have a ton of stuff. When you're doing like a $200 grocery order, well, self-checkout doesn't work as well.
2: $200 is now like three bags, let's be honest.
1: That's fair, yes. But still, it's a lot harder when you have a big order and you've got a lot of stuff because they don't design those self-checkout things to be very big. They're not designed for people who have a lot of groceries that are going through.
2: Mm-hmm.
1: So I just think that grocery stores need to think about like going back around and be like, hey, we're going to do a little refresher on like the proper ways to bag groceries so that we're making our customers happy. That's all I'm asking.
2: AKA make Luke Matthews happy.
1: It's not just me. It's not just me. Read the comments.

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3: If you're a little sleepy today, that's okay, because those storms and showers are going to sound like a white noise machine all day today. That's going to continue throughout the day, mostly cloudy, high near 72 tonight, decreasing clouds. But that's going to turn into fog overnight with a low around 59. And then that morning fog will thin out as we go into our day, becoming sunny with a high near 81.
6: I'm Kate Garner, doing traffic control. Accident-free but slow traffic between 63rd and the West Mixer going eastbound on 235. Other areas have cleared up a bit, but there are still slow spots going through construction. That's your Smile Power traffic from Delta Dental of Iowa. For your smile, for your health, for your community.
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Des Moines' greatest hits, 93.3 KIOA. All right, let's do it. Embarrassingly easy trivia. 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Unexpected views, unforgettable golf. And I have a pretty unforgettable question, because you should probably know the answer to this embarrassingly easy trivia question. And if you do, it'll get you a 4-pack of tickets to the Iowa State Fair. The question is, you ready? What is H2O more commonly known as? Call me right now, 515-244-4933, caller number 10. What is H2O more commonly known as? You get the answer, you get a 4-pack of tickets to the Iowa State Fair. Good luck. 515-244-4933. That is your embarrassingly easy trivia question here on KIOA.

0: really easy trivia here on KIOA, and let's see who we've got. Good morning, KIOA. Who's this?
1: Scott.
0: How are you, Scott?
1: Oh, I've been around. Yeah, I'm fine.
0: Well, I have an embarrassingly easy trivia question for you.

0: If you get it correct, I've got a 4-pack of GA tickets to the Iowa State Fair. Are you ready?
1: I'm ready.
0: All right, here we go. Your question, Scott, is what is H2O more commonly known as?
1: Well, it's been falling out of the sky all night. It's known as water.
0: That is correct. There you go. You're also going to need a lot of it during the Iowa State Fair. That is for sure.
1: Yeah, well, hopefully.
0: Well, I've got a 4-pack of tickets for you to the fair. Enjoy. Have a good time. Something you're excited to see out there this year?
1: I like the whole fair.
0: Right? You can't go wrong with just the whole thing. Hang on for me just a second, okay, Scott?
1: Okay.
0: Another chance at a 4-pack of tickets for the Iowa State Fair happening again tomorrow morning after 8 o'clock with Embarrassingly Easy Trivia here on KIOA.
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1: We got this new trend that's out there where people are sharing their horror movies, and specifically like their local horror movies. So like this one video that Jeremy shared with me, this woman gives her five Des Moines horror movies, and it's downtown Des Moines after 8 p.m., driving on Mills Civic Parkway. I had the same answer. Parking at the fair after 10 a.m. Mm-hmm. That's a good one. 8035 between 86th and the West Mixer. We both said basically the West Mixer in general.
2: Yeah, pretty
1: just
2: much.
1: The whole thing.
2: And it's obviously not horror movies like the actual movie.
1: No.
2: It's just the things that you dislike.
1: Absolutely. 515-244-4933. We'll get some text here in just a second. But first, we'll start with Logan.
3: I like this parking garage, but I can never find it. I just need to jowl around for like 10 whole minutes. And it frustrates me. And I don't know if I'm the only one. But like the architects behind parking garages, they're like magicians. I don't get how they work. Like you're going in one way, and then all of a sudden you turn around and like the cars are facing different ways and like there's an exit. Like I don't get it, you know?
1: So parking ramps just in general are a bit of a horror movie for you.
3: It's mind-boggling.
1: Logan, thanks for the call. Let's go to Jeff just outside of Norwalk. What do you think is on your Des Moines horror movie list?
4: I'll give you the story. 1400 block of 23rd Street. I still will not drive that any more than I have to.
1: Okay.
4: I'm an old retired police officer and was working one July night. We got called on a prowler. I go into this burnout garage, and there's a pentagram on the floor, and there's five candles inside of it. Two of them are still burning. The other three are smoking.
1: Nope.
4: And all of a sudden, it's like 40 degrees inside this garage, and then the other two candles blow out.
1: Absolutely not.
4: And, you know, the other guy, my partner, is up talking to the owner, and I'm looking at, I draw my weapon, I back out of this place, and I go up and says, let's get out of here, there's nobody here. And he looked at me and said, what? I says, I'll tell you, get in the car and go, you're driving.
2: Mm-mm, no, thank
1: no,
2: you.
1: No.
2: Off of our text line, you can always text us 515-244-4933. Our friend Lori says the intersection of I-35 and Mill Civic Parkway scares me. Too many turning lanes. Yeah, if you're not in the right one, you don't know where you're going to end up. Number ending in 7535 just says driving in Ankeny. Yeah.
1: Period.
2: Yeah. Exclamation point, actually, is how she finished that one. And then our friend Michelle says, getting stuck on 63rd Street in the low-lying area by Walnut Creek during a heavy rain while the roads are, quote-unquote, flooding, which nearly happened during the last heavy rain.
1: That would be very unsettling.
2: Yep.
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2: It's going to be a little bit of a rainy day today, and I'm not upset with that. Meteorologist John Rivas over at KCCI says storms and showers continue. Mostly cloudy other than that, with a high around 72. See, you can't be mad at that. Decreasing clouds with some fog forming overnight with a low around 59. Yep, that is a 5. Haven't seen that in a minute. And then tomorrow, that morning fog will thin out mid to late morning. It will eventually get sunny with a high near 81.
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3: 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You might need those. Some items don't qualify, including backpacks, wallets, and certain athletic gear. So make sure you check out what you're purchasing. Online purchases can also qualify as long as they're ordered and paid for during the tax holiday. For a complete list of what is tax-free and what is not, check the Iowa Department of Revenue's sales tax holiday page. Now, if you drive through West Des Moines, there will be a couple of new detours, weather permitting, coming up this week. First, the Iowa DOT will close the westbound Interstate 80 on-ramp at Jordan Creek Parkway for overnight concrete pavement work. This will begin tomorrow at 8:30 p.m. and is expected to last until 5 a.m. on Friday. Drivers should plan ahead and use an alternate route during the overnight closure. There will also be detours. Then, drivers heading west on I-80 should prepare for another overnight closure in West Des Moines. That's going to happen this weekend. DOT will close westbound I-80 between the Southwest Mixmaster and Grand Prairie Park.

0: Parkway beginning at 8:30 p.m. on Sunday night through 5 a.m. on Monday morning. Again, weather permitting, the crews are going to be completing some roadway patching. Now, during these closures, there will be detours marked either along University or Ashworth, so make sure you keep an eye out for that. And finally, Des Moines Public Schools will once again provide free breakfast and lunch to every student during the upcoming school year. This marks the fifth consecutive school year the district has offered free meals to all students. The meals are funded through the U.S. Department of Agriculture's Community Eligibility Provision, which allows qualifying districts to serve free meals regardless of a family's income. Now, district leaders say the program helps remove a financial burden for families while ensuring students have the nutrition they need to stay focused and ready to learn. Now, families do not need to fill out an application, helping simplify the process and reducing some paperwork. We all love that. For more information about the district's food and nutrition services that are available, that is in the Des Moines Public Schools website. That is your Morning Buzz here on KIOA.
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It is the 90s at 9, presented by Chicago Speakeasy, serving Des Moines for over 42 years. And the beauty of the 90s, especially the year 1990, is we were still in that sweet spot where songs that had been made in the 80s were still coming out. Case in point, Janet Jackson. But really, if you think about it, all of her songs sound timeless, so it doesn't even really matter. Officially out in 1990, Janet Jackson, Escapade, my first pick for 90s at 9 here on KIOA.

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1: We always tell you these stories are absolutely true. You can Google them.
2: Yep.
1: You're just not going to get all the full experience without the sound effects.
2: Yeah, we're going to make it sound like you're there.
1: That's right.
2: Uh-huh.
1: 3D news.
2: Something like that.
1: All right, Jeremy, you set?
2: I think so.
1: Okay, a Texas bass tournament ended with one angler getting arrested after officials say he stuffed weights inside of a fish.
2: Uh-oh.
1: Texas Park and Wildlife officers say Curtis Lee Daniels caught a bass during the tournament and then later brought it to the weigh-in. When the tournament staff scanned the fish with a metal-detecting wand, the device beeped, raising suspicion that something wasn't right.
2: Uh-oh.
1: Officials say wardens cut the fish open and found three weights sitting in its stomach.
2: Ugh.
1: Investigators say the weights showed no signs of erosion, suggesting that they had recently been placed inside the fish. Wardens then searched Daniel's boat and located more weights matching the same style and size. The incident happened during the final day of the Lake Fork Lure Company tournament, where 684 anglers were competing to win up to an $11,500
2: cha-ching
1: prize in money. The biggest fish.
2: Take me to the river.
1: Alone
2: drop
1: could.
2: Me I see in what the water.
1: Alone could earn someone $10,000. Daniels was taken.
2: You're going
1: to the Wood County Jail and charged with violating fishing tournament rules because the tournament offered a prize of more than $10,000. The charge is considered a third-degree felony.
2: Uh-oh.
1: Homeboy got himself in some trouble by putting some weight in a fish.
2: You can't do this.
1: Why do they think they're never going to get caught?
2: I don't know.
1: They are always going to get caught.
2: It's weird. Yeah. All right, you ready for mine?
1: I am.
2: This is going to be fun.
1: I need to get my spit guard ready.
2: Christopher Folos, 45, was caught on CCTV lighting an explosive device on an ATM outside a service station. In the video, he can be seen crouching down. Did your leg just pop?
1: It did.
2: Oh, my gosh. He was in crouching down.
1: I'm coming, Elizabeth.
2: Lighting the explosive. Folos then runs around the corner ahead of the anticipated bang.
1: Bang!
2: Sparks are seen flying following the explosion, which created a large fireball. I love this. A plume of smoke, then clouds around the cash machine before fading away. Despite managing to blow off the front of the machine, Folos was unable to open the safe. He fled empty-handed. Following a major manhunt. Oh, I was like, where are we going with this dog? They brought the dogs. Folos was eventually arrested at his home. The cops found a small number of improvised explosive devices at the property, which were removed by the bomb squad.
1: God.
2: Folos admitted conspiracy to steal.
1: Yoink.
2: Conspiracy to cause explosions. And making explosives.
1: Come on! My throat hurts.
2: He was sentenced to 8 years in jail.
1: Bong, bong. Could you have less explosions? I don't need a Michael Bay story here, okay?
2: This was the most Michaelis Bayist of stories.
1: God, my throat hurts after that.
2: And he didn't get any money.
1: Yeah, he got nothing.
2: All he did was blow up the ATM, which wouldn't let you get the money.
1: All he got was 8 years in jail.
2: Yep.
1: All right, that's our Sound Effects Theater for this week. It's Luke and Jeremy here.
2: Take me to the water.
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1: When it comes...
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9: If you're a little sleepy today, that's okay, because those storms and showers are going to sound like a white noise machine all day today. That's going to continue throughout the day, mostly cloudy, high near 72 tonight, decreasing clouds, but that's going to turn into fog overnight with a low around 59, and then that morning fog will thin out as we go into our day, becoming sunny with a high near 81.
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0: Des Moines' greatest hits, 93.3 KIOA. Good morning, I'm Hunter. Hump day, halfway through the week. And I'm going to start you off with something, a little bit of knowledge, a little fact, a little tidbit of something that others may not know, but you know. Just one little thing. Did you know that Burger King in Australia is not called Burger King? Down under, they call them Hungry Jacks. Haha, now you know.
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Join Luke and Jeremy tonight at Blank Park Zoo. They're going to be there for the first couple hours of Zoo Brew, you know, where

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Oh, it was so awesome. Here's Love Bites, 93.3 KIOA.

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20: Your KCCI Storm Team 8 forecast. Showers and storms continuing today. Mostly cloudy with a high only of 72. Decreasing clouds tonight, but fog rolling in

0: low around 59. Watch out for that morning fog tomorrow morning when you wake up with Luke and Jeremy. It'll thin out by late morning, becoming sunny with a high near 81.
1: When I know you are, but what am I? 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

0: Des Moines' greatest hits, 93.3 KIOA. I'm Hunter. Good morning. And I'll tell you what, if I wasn't in radio, my fallback career was going to be a barista. I love coffee. I love making coffee. I love giving coffee to people and making them smile. Well, here's a story about a Starbucks barista in Florida helped make a baby smile. No, didn't give the baby coffee. Don't worry about that. No, this woman walked in. She had a crying toddler with her. The quick-thinking barista took an empty cup, put some, I don't know if it was coffee beans or something in there, and made a baby rattle out of it. And sure enough, the child stopped crying and mama got her caffeine.
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Then they were The Makers and Gentry. 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
8: KCCI Storm Team 8 forecast. Some more rain today, otherwise mostly cloudy and 72. Clouds decreasing tonight, but fog will be forming overnight and into tomorrow morning. So be careful on the roads. Tonight's low 59, tomorrow's high 81, and it'll become sunny by tomorrow afternoon.
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Luke and Jeremy will kick off festivities.

Moines' greatest hits, 93.3 KIOA. They always say, write what you know. And so that's what Billy Joel did. I mean, this is such an autobiographical song. It's Piano Man on Des Moines' greatest hits, 93.3 KIOA.

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USA Today released its preseason coaches poll. Iowa starting the season at number 22. Now, Iowa State didn't even make the top 25. Iowa's going to open the season September 5th against Northern Illinois, and the Cy-Hawk game is September 12th.

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It happened. A piece of SpaceX rocket booster hit the moon, kicked up a massive dust cloud. 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

0: Des Moines' greatest hits, 93.3 KIOA. I'm Hunter, and you know, Jeremy and I, we just love to go thrifting. Thrifting is so much fun. It's like a little treasure hunt. Well, apparently, there's a guy on X. He said that he went to Goodwill, and he spent $6 on a wooden clock. I think that's a little pricey, but that's not the point of the story. He spent $6 on a wooden clock at Goodwill, and he opened it up, and he found that somebody had hidden cash inside. On top of that, he claims someone offered him $100 to buy the clock from him as he left the store. So either way, this $6 is going to be quite lucrative for the.
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9: 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One trip, two distinct experiences. The vacation rental site Savvy says city to beach is the most common pattern, with Nashville to Orange Beach, Alabama, its top pairing, followed by Austin to South Padre Island in Texas. 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

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I'm a huge Durani, and I didn't know that Mick Jagger kept the band together. You know, in the mid-80s when they split up and they had Arcadia and Power Station, Mick Jagger told them, you guys got to stick together. This is your future. And it apparently helped. Here's Rio.

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9: KCCI Storm Team 8 forecast for our Wednesday: showers and thunderstorms continuing, otherwise cloudy and 72. Tonight's low down to 59 with fog forming overnight. On into tomorrow morning when you wake up with Luke and Jeremy. By late morning, it should burn off and it'll be sunny with a high near 81.
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It's KIOA. Stacy Carlson's having a rocking kind of a day today, a heart special day. Happy birthday, Stacy, and thank you so much for rocking out this afternoon. 93.3 KIOA. Here's Guns N' Roses.

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It's KIOA. Tonight at ZooBrew, live music from Gallivant. Yeah. ZooBrew starting tonight at 6 o'clock. Goes until 10 o'clock tonight. Don't want to miss out on the fun at the Blank Park Zoo. Love to see you there. Journey and myself will be there live with 93.3 KIOA.

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13: Here's a KCCI Storm teammate forecast. Hopefully, the rain will stay away. Just cloudy for Zubru tonight. Cool night. You don't have to sweat it out at Zubru. No. 64 overnight low tonight. Tomorrow, well, we'll see some fog in the morning when you wake up with Luke and Jeremy. Otherwise, that fog will burn off by the afternoon. Sunshine with a high of 82. Friday, we may see a stray thunderstorm Friday afternoon with a high of 87. Cloudy in the metro is 67 at KIOA.
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Back in the day at BV and Storm Lake, 1986. 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

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Good afternoon. I'm Jimmy Ryan. Sound Effect Theater tomorrow morning. 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

0: I'm Tony Jones. Des Moines traffic control. Clear the stall. Eastbound 235 at 63rd. North and eastbound 8035 already running heavy right now as you're getting off the westbound lanes at 235 and making that approach to University. And that's your smile-powered traffic from Delta Dental of Iowa for your smile, for your health, for your community.
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Jeremy and myself will be at Zoo Brew tonight after work, so swing on by the Blink Park Zoo. Let's hear some great music from Gallivant starting at 6 o'clock. Love to see you there. Zoo Brew at the Blink Park Zoo tonight with 93.3 KIOA.

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2: I'm Tony Jones, Des Moines. Traffic control, no wrecks or stalls to get in your way. About the toughest part of this afternoon's commute right now is in the southwest part of the metro. You're going to find some slowing westbound 235. This is from Valley West Drive to that west mix. Now, as you're getting on to north and eastbound 8035, very slow. That's going to remain heavy up to University, and by the time you get to Hickman, you're wide open. South and westbounders on 8035, you're a little bit crowded coming up on that west mix. And that's your smile-powered traffic from Delta Dental of Iowa for your smile, for your health, for your community.
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15: Here's your KCCI Storm Team 8 forecast. A cloudy afternoon, cloudy night tonight, 60 for overnight low. Now tomorrow, we'll see some morning fog. Otherwise, that fog will burn off by the afternoon with a high of 82. And Friday, we'll see off and on sunshine and off and on showers. A thunderstorm is possible on Friday afternoon with a high of 87. Holding steady 67 on KIOA.
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Du Bois Greatest Hits, 93.3 is KIOA. Jimmy Wright feeling pretty good this afternoon. Jim Meyer of Du Bois. Jim, happy birthday, buddy. Thanks for listening. KIOA. Okay.

93.3 KIOA. Back in 1988, the average gallon of gas was $1.08. The federal minimum wage, $3.35. And the median household income was just a little over $27,000. And the average new home, just over $138,000.

0: I'm Tony Jones. Des Moines, traffic control, westbound I-80, crowded west of that west mix. As you're making your way out towards Jordan Creek Parkway, you're going to find speeds in the upper 20s, low 30s through there. South and westbound, 8035 is going to be slow, starting right around 141, making your way south of Hickman. Westbound, 235, busy, beginning near 31st, making your way out towards 73rd. Now, in the middle of that stretch, you're going to find speeds in the mid-30s, and the slowest area right now are the north and eastbound lanes of 8035, coming up on University. And that's your smile-powered traffic from Delta Dental of Iowa. For your smile, for your health, for your community.
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It's KION. Getting excited tonight. Zoo Brew at the Blank Park Zoo. Jeremy and myself will be there. Yes, we will. Swing on by, say hello. Take some pictures with the animals, too, while you're there. 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We'll see you at Zoo Brew tonight with 93.3 KION.

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2: I'm Tony Jones, Des Moines Traffic Control. We're looking at a typical afternoon commute with slowdown south and westbound 8035 coming up on Douglas. Westbound 235 from that Valley West Drive exit right up to that West Mix. North and eastbound 8035, still pretty crowded right now, approaching University. Those northbound lanes of 35, they're slowing up just a bit north of that East Mix. Watch out for the mobile radar units at East 29th and Guthrie, on floor at Gray's Lake, and on park west of Southwest 14th. And that's your smile-powered traffic from Delta Dental of Iowa. For your smile, for your health, for your community.
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13: Here's a KCCI store teammate forecast. Clouds are going to stick around tonight. 60 for overnight low. Cloudy, foggy in the morning. And then a little bit of sunshine is going to peek through tomorrow afternoon with a high of 82. And then looks like spotty showers. A thunderstorm may pop up on Friday afternoon with a high of 87.
14: 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Listening to Luke and Jeremy while I get ready in the morning, it's kind of like having breakfast with my best friends.

Des Moines' greatest hits, 93.3 KIOA. Tomorrow morning, Luke and Jeremy, Sound Effect Theater. I love me some Sound Effect Theater. 7:25. Just as

Des Moines' greatest hits, 93.3 KIOA. I'm Jimmy Wright. Had a good night yesterday. Yeah, cooked a ton of hot dogs for National Night Out. Went to my neighborhood park. Grilled up, I mean, a ton of dogs. The kids really loved it, and I loved the dogs too, so it was all good. Got a chance to see and meet some of the first responders. Thank you for coming out. National Night Out yesterday. It was a good time. 93.3 KIOA.

0: Des Moines' greatest hits, 93.3 KIOA. Well, we are down to the final two Zubrews that are left. And tonight, Jeremy and I will be at the Blank Park Zoo for Zubrew. So come on by and grab a cold one, walk around the zoo, and let all the animals entertain you. And, of course, hopefully we'll see that baby giraffe during Zubrew tonight. So swing on by. Let's have some fun at Zubrew tonight with 93.3 KIOA.
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13: 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Record gas prices in Iowa. And here's the number not on the sign. 6. 6 times Ashley Hinson voted for the war in Iran. Ashley Hinson put foreign wars ahead of Iowa families.

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2: 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You've got more important things to think about, so get those bills off your mind with a HELOC from Community Choice. 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